Credit 120 transfer Integris Edmond ICU bed 1 going to OU OKC. Timeout is going to be 19:03. One point in route.

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0: 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It was a motorcycle that was driving on the sidewalk, now parked on the sidewalk with no plates. They're currently going to be parked near Goodwill.
1: 10-4.
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1: They're probably even apologizing.
2: Nope.
1: I apologize if I said traffic stop. It was just a motor assist and they got it moved off the roadway.
2: So.
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0: 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At West 6th Street and South French Avenue. 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Engine 1. 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
0: Zoom one of them. 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
2: 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There's no hazards here. Maybe one will be available.
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0: 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It's a black sports bike, unlicensed plate. 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He wants in-person contact.
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1: Good.
2: Four and stand for Robert Ida Paul, 369 took the last charge. Car.
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1: 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At 1015 Kennedy Avenue, Unit 15, Math Page 28A.
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0: Can you be en route for fireworks at 900 North Fretz, 900 North Fretz, District 1? Calling Freddie as a neighbor, advising there are fireworks going off in this area.
1: 10-4, in place.
0: Six 38 to 725. Do you want me to take that for you?
1: If you're not busy, I'm working on some stuff.
0: 10-4, admin, are you clear? 10 is clear.

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3: 5360 closer, 1200 block, East 33rd, I'll get it.
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0: Check a drunk driver at 28 Coltrane, or correction, 2nd and Coltrane, 2nd and Coltrane District 2. It's heading eastbound. It's a red Mazda. It's a white Pima with red hair. We're coming up to I-35 now.
1: Where? 7297. I can check the area once you clear traffic.
0: Clear. They're currently getting on I-35 southbound now.
1: Clear. Advise OHP.
0: Clear. The vehicle almost caused 2 accidents and hit a curb and swerving.
1: 10-4.
2: 7-2-7-27.
1: I-36-10. 4-50-11. Getting on to 35 southbound from 33rd. Did they say it was a car or an SUV?
0: It's going to be a hatchback.

0: 728.97, getting a high 35 southbound.
1: Table. It's a red Mazda hatchback with a white female with red hair.
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4: 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We're coming up on 35 and Turnpike, Robert William Victor, 894. 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
0: 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It's a loud pool party, unknown how many people, but and also unknown 88s, possibly teenagers.
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0: Check one all the way. Last of King Nora Union, Tom Sam Ocean Nora. First of Mary Adam Lincoln, Ocean Robert Ida. Date of birth 2/11/1986. Unknown female.
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1: Can you put me 1010 on 729's call? I'm at Danforth and Kelly.
2: Pebble. Six, it's on in the traffic. Good. Second of Bryant, no tag on him, black Chevy pickup.

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0: All the way left is Young Edward Adam, George Edward Robert, Cursive Christian, Charles Henry Robert, Ida Sam Tom, Ida Adam Nora, 9601, white male. We also check Seminole County and Cherokee County, please.
1: Oh.

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1: That's going to be where it's coming from.

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1: 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Record for impound.

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1: Good.
0: He's clear local, Oklahoma County and Cherokee County. He's 10-12 Seminole for a cost arrest. They just want him advised. They're not going to take him on it. He's got a valid 43. He's negative OSBI and he's 10-12 NCIC for information.
1: Clear, thanks.

0: 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I'm going to 464.
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0: Hey, firm. 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It's going to be at the dam, I believe. We put a pin. The coroner advised he found bones. There's no skin on it. Believes to be a rib cage, possibly a human. He's not sure.
1: Clear from the part.
0: Anyway.
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1: Yeah, what's most recent?
0: Most recent is August of 2023 out of Edmond for public intox, non-assault resisting.
1: 10-4 now, let's have a VIN to check. Give me just 1 second.
2: 458 Edmond.
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0: There. Are you 1012?
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1: Anymore?
0: Okay. I'm just also advising he's got a history of resisting, eluding, assault and battery on officers, and dangerous weapons.
1: 10-4, and I have that VIN whenever you're ready.
0: Yes.
1: 5 Frank Nora, Young Frank 4, Henry 5-4, Boy Boy 0, 92968.
3: Six, 6-1-10-8.
0: Yeah. VIN check's clear and confirmed on a red 2011 Honda Pilot expired June 7th of 2026 to your subject.
4: 695 Edmund, I'm back in. They're going home.
3: Yeah.
1: 10-4, thank you.
0: It should have a hard plate of Sam Zebra Young 687.
1: 10-4, can you put that nickel on this for me, please?
0: No.
3: 694, then I'll clear traffic.
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0: 464. 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
1: Yep.
0: 613, same.
1: Yep.
0: Did they say they were near the overlook, or were they on the dam, or did they give you any idea?
1: We put a pin in what three words in the call notes. He did say he has a flashlight. He's going to be shooting at y'all now. Y'all know where he's at?
0: Clear, thank you. I think I said no.

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1: 742
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0: Resident Dodger, King Young Robert, 750. It's a black Dodge. Crashing gray Dodge.
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0: I'm at 731. Second investment. This units are 10-6. Can you check a suspicious subject at 1730 East 2nd Street, 1730 East 2nd Street, District 4, to mail a digging through the trash at the entrance? It's an ongoing issue. It's going to be associated with a red Dodge Grand Caravan, 28th Robert Lincoln Paul, 915.
1: 10-4-5.
0: Clear. It's going to be a Hispanic male, bucket hat, white T-shirt, gray shorts, and a black tennis shoes.
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1: 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It's going to be at the pool with people yelling.
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0: 729LV. 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
1: Yeah.
0: Boston, Navarro, Nora, Adam, Victor, Adam, Robert, Robert, Ocean, first of George, common spelling, date of birth, 1-1-1962, unknown male.
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1: You got it with most recent?
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1: Thank you.

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0: No, go ahead. We've been released from the softball game. We are headed back to headquarters for EOS.
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0: 7723. 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You can check a suspicious subject at Heard and Walnut Street, District 1. 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
0: 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It's a male with a female that swapped their shoes and now walking out of the store now.
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0: It's going to be a black male, black shirt, black pants, with a white female, black shirt, and jean shorts.
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0: 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Have they left the store yet?
1: They're currently leaving the store now, walking to a tan silver sedan, unknown weapons, no 88s. The male should be on foot.
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1: Six ninety two seventy seven. Looks like the male split up with the female. The female is walking to the possible vehicle, and the male is possibly walking to the side of the building. And the male is the one that took the merchandise.
2: Seven two seven the area.
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3: 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Ten four, nothing on Main right now.

0: 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Did the reporting party give a direction to travel?
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0: 714 to 692. Do you have the subject?
1: I have a female half. The male half left on foot southbound, but she was not involved with the larceny.
0: 10-4. 714 on Mountain Pike, Sunday.
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1: 692, just advising that she drove him here. She doesn't know where he's walking off to, but he should not have a car. Mm-hmm. 692, BG, check one all the way.
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1: That's Paul, Henry, Ida, Lincoln, Lincoln, Ida, Paul, Sam, first of Helen, Henry, Edward, Lincoln, Edward, Nora, date of birth 9/27/84, white female.
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2: 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Seven seven, will you put me on that call?
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1: March of 2026 out of Edmond for DUI and possession of CDS. Another DUI and CDS. 5 of 25 for UUMV, continues on with CDS. Failure to carry security verification. Traffic charges, more CDS, domestic assault and battery by strangulation, in presence of a minor, obstructing, reckless conduct with a firearm, and more CDS.
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1: 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I'm in a 723 and 715. This has been upgraded to a residential berth.
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0: 723, 715, this is possibly going to be in progress. The resident can hear someone while walking around inside.
1: Devil. 77 officer, can you hear me around to that?
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0: 724 M1B, can you run 2 for me, please?
1: Go ahead.
0: Last of Paul, Robert, Ida, Mary, Ocean. First of Charles, Adam, Nora, David, Ida, Charles, Edward. Date of birth 11/29/1979. Unknown female, right? The second subject is going to be William, Ida, Lincoln, Lincoln, Ocean, Union. George, Henry, Boy, Young. First of Charles, Young, Nora, Tom, Henry, Ida, Adam. Date of birth 02/22/1957, white female.
1: Okay.

0: 7:23. I'm in as the calling party. They're not on scene, correct?
1: Correct. Nobody is on scene.
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0: 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Stand by for 28, all guys.

0: Texans before him, and the tag is going to be Cherokee Nation, Zebra Young 3989.
1: Seven
2: 723, Edmund. Good.
1: The building is secure from the outside. We spoke with the owner over the phone. The house is under construction. We didn't see anything, so for now we'll be 1098.
3: 74, can I get the last five of the case number?
2: 74. Last five are 42076.
3: 74, thank you.
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2: Stand by.

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0: Last five are 42079. 1034, possible drunk driver, I-35 and second. I-35 and second. It's going to be a white Porsche with a 28 of Mary Young George Edward Union Robert Adam. It's been swerving, almost white, sideswiped two vehicles, passing second, northbound, not being followed. 2230.
1: 10-4, thank you.
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0: 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The calling party is difficult to understand with a strong accent. Said something about being unclothed. Has called 911 twice now, possibly 6300.
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3: Possibly related to the 88 driver from earlier.
2: Possible criminal force. Time out of 2238.
4: 142 in a row.
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6: 10-4. So, 15-7, you get a text for that accident with injury.
3: Evan Square.
7: Ranger 5, Rush 5, Rescue 5, responding fire ground 1.
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8: Fire ground 1.
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0: 785.
1: It's going to be just east of this intersection. Possibly a two-vehicle accident. It's a Porsche vehicle, unknown color, airbags deployed. There was one female stuck inside the vehicle. There was a bystander trying to help her out, unknown further for injuries.
0: 85 clear.
2: 697.
3: Go ahead.
2: 498, the mother 6300. The son said he'd call in more contact if she calls back, but they're done for.
3: 7's clear.
4: We're
0: going to sit back.
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0: We'll let you guys.
4: Oak Tree security guard said that they were coming.
0: Be in front of us
4: of Waterloo
0: for possible extrication. 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
3: 10-4.
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0: 7-Eleven, 729. We've had a few calling parties on this, advising that they are far off the road, on the north side of the road, possibly
1: brush 5.
0: Possibly someone got out and into the bush.
1: Sit on the top of the hill there. Rescue, come on up. And spot right behind
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0: My friend at 7-Eleven. Can you let us know if you're able to confirm that it's a single vehicle or not?
1: Hey, from 7-Eleven.

0: 55 engine problem.
1: Man, then I need to have PD block off this final section at Coffee Creek and head both into this final section. We've got the church. We have to close down.
2: 7-7-31.
3: Clear. Can you confirm the location one more time? You said Coffee Creek and what?
2: 1019 for check welfare. The calling party's girlfriend thinks that he is 88 and wants to prove her wrong. They are in the vestibule requesting a breathalyzer test.
0: 10-4.
1: 55,
0: do a...
1: Clear.
0: Go ahead. 72997. Looks like we have a single car accident with a mailbox. We're still looking for an occupant.
4: Can you flip around and block the opposite side so people can come in from the west, pressure east?
0: Yeah.
4: Yeah.
3: Yeah.

0: 7 to 7, 27.
1: 15th and Broadway.
0: No, you're... Test Hostile Fireworks, 1901 West 15th, 1901 West 15th.
1: 10-4, I'll advise.
0: Clear.
1: /724. 729 to 711. Do you want westbound lanes blocked or eastbound lanes? Go ahead.
2: Eastbound, but can you go out to...
0: It's clear 44, is 10-1243, 10-12 OSPI.
2: Like Midwest, block them out there.
1: Later. Is this 43 expired or suspended or revoked?
0: It's expired.
1: Therefore, thank you.
2: So... 711 Lincoln 549, single car, and there's no one in it. Currently have the passenger open.
3: 10-4 Lincoln.
2: Seven eleven on B.
0: Yes.
2: U-Log tag, Mary Union, George, Union, Edward, Robert, Adam, on a white Porsche, and tell me what the address checks back to.
0: It's going to be 7614 Sunset Sail Avenue, that Volvo car from earlier.
2: Clear. Apologize, is that close to where we're at?
1: To the southeast.
0: It's to the southeast of you, over by Covell and Midwest.
2: Good thing.
1: Zero, sorry, so.

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1: Okay, affirm.
0: I'll take that half, that's on D2, you can back to D3.
1: So I'm coming out for a drone.
2: 122, I'm sure it's available in location.
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2: Roger 5, copy.
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1: Can we start a unit over to 7614 Sunset Sail in reference to this crash call? 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
3: 10-4.
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0: 728, 710, what's your plan? Covell code. Clear, I can be in route there. Covell on center.
1: Yeah, we're all same route, just in case he shows up there.
0: Clear.
1: Go ahead. Drive Midwest from Covell up to Coffee Creek. See if you can see anybody walking before you go to the house, and then go to the house.
0: Devil.
1: 7-11, I'm coming up from 2nd on Midwest.
2: 10-4 to see if you see anybody walking. It looks like there might have been an accident.
0: 729 to 711. I didn't see anyone from Swarder Mode to Coffee Creek on the bus.
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0: Not even.
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1: 724 to 715. I'm at 2nd and Broadway. I'll take the back.
7: Morning, Mr. Ains.
3: I'm in a Lincoln 549.
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3: We got no description of the female.
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6: 724, I'm on B. Is Charles Hodges trespasser have 44s here just east of the tracks?
3: Stand by, we'll check. Did you want another?
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1: 724, can I stop?
3: I'm in a 724. Are you out with 723?

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Can you try to make contact with 6608 Coffee Creek and see if they're able to come up and talk to us?

0: 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I drove Midwest from second. I didn't see anything.
1: Clear, thank you. If you just want to throw the drone up, I think you'd be the best.
0: Yeah, from 7-14, I'm on 9-7.

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1: That is clear.
0: Seven twenty-three. We're at the farmer's market if he's trespassed from there.
1: Clear.
2: Second Boulevard.
1: Check a loud noise disturbance at 3816 South Midwest Boulevard, 3816 South Midwest Boulevard. It's going to be blasting music just east on the dirt road behind these houses.
2: 661 Second and Midwest.
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3: 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I'll be en route to that from the station.
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1: Go ahead, ma'am.
0: He's cleared 44s and he's not trespassed.
1: 10-4, thank you.
2: Here's 580.
1: Good.
0: 7-692.
2: The occupant of this car.
3: Northern Brent.
0: Check if possible drunk at 7900 East 2nd, 7900 East 2nd. Unknown exact site number, but they're pinging near the Cottonwood campsite. It's going to be a white female, pink top, black pants, near her white Kia, advising she locked her keys in the car and is unable to drive away.
1: And the clear, just advising. It was kind of hard to hear you. You advised the occupant left the scene before arriving. You're putting the debris in your... Clear from the scene.
3: 715, Bryant Ayers.
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0: The resident at 6608 is at home and would like 1021 afterwards.
1: 10-4. I'll call him in a second.
0: Okay.
1: Right now.
0: 10-4.
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2: Speaking with a juvenile right now, stating it was her mother in the vehicle. 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Last of Benizuelos. Banuelos, sorry. 2-22-1985. Are you out with them or no? 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She's unsure, saying she was hanging out with her friends tonight.
0: Okay.
3: Over the 8 to file 36. Go ahead. Can you go attack one?
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2: 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Date of birth is 6/30/83, Clark, male.

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3: 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Anybody have the Thursday port date?
1: Q-10-9.
2: Yeah, we saw one boat walking down here. I think the music was just coming from that. We're going to try and get to the actual beach just in case there's a bigger party, but I think it's just the boat.
3: Does anybody have the Thursday port date?
1: Can you call dispatch? 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
1: Can you 10-21 dispatch?
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0: 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Hey, the daughter's saying she might have a friend's house at 8117 Grass Creek Circle. I'm going to head up there and check.
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1: Okay. Yeah, they're all just out in both. The one with the really loud music is screaming off away from the group.
0: Really?
2: Is he just leaving on his own, or is he trying to avoid you guys?
1: No, he's already way out. I don't even know if he knows we're here.

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1: 1020.
0: 724, I'm on traffic.
3: 711, B, apologies. You can put him on scene about 5 minutes ago.
1: That is great. Go ahead.
0: Covell, 935. King Robert Zebra 650, it's a black Kia Sorento.
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0: 7692.
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0: Check a loud noise disturbance at 2116 Camino del Plaza Lane, 2116 Camino del Plaza. It's been loud music and speaking going on all night. Be calling party. We would like to remain anonymous.
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0: 1024, I'm on B. Can you run 2 all the way, please?
1: Okay.
0: Class of Christopher, first of Patrick, date of birth, June 12th, 1982, black male, break. Second subject, last of Christopher, first of Stephanie, date of birth, April 8th, 1979, white female.
1: No,

0: 7-10-7-11. We've had negative contact out here. Is there anywhere else you want us to check?
1: No, thank you very much.
0: Clear, Edmund. I'm 10-8.
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0: 724.
1: Got it.
0: They're both clear 44s, both 1012, 43, and both 1012 SBI.
1: What was the most recent?
2: Go ahead.
0: Most recent for the male subject is May of 2025 out of Stillwater for receiving, possessing, or concealing stolen property, breaks. Most recent for the female is the same thing, May of 2025 out of Stillwater for receiving, possessing, or concealing stolen property.
2: I made contact with a boat that left Boaters Beach. It was abandoned. The operator had jumped in the water. I have someone else that's picked it up, and now I have the operator on my boat. We're headed back to Spring Creek. Can you have a couple units meet me there? Spring Creek boat ramp.
1: Clear. Is his license suspended or revoked?
0: 10-4.
1: 536-661, we're back at our cars. We'll be now.
0: 10-4. The male's license is suspended. The female's is revoked.
1: What's this suspended for, do you know?
3: 692,
1: rerouting to Spring Creek.
0: Standby.
1: 10-4. 10-4, the MLB, can you 10-9?
0: The males is suspended for failure to appear, and the females is revoked also for a failure to appear.
1: How long is this suspended for?
0: The males was suspended April of this year, and the females was revoked in 2020.
1: Therefore, thank you.

0: 77.
1: Go ahead.
0: I'll be back out at that Sunset Sail address. Just speaking with the Dream Now real quick.
1: 10-4.

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0: 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That's supposed to be his.
1: There. That's about a mile out, but 692 and 661 should be there.

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1: Okay, I'm going to drop him off with you guys, and then we're going to try to figure out how to load this boat, maybe park it for the evening.
0: Simple. So, 661 NYU log, Queen Tom 941.

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0: 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I can take your half and second Boulevard. You can stay tonight.
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0: Check possible fireworks at 501 West 15th. 501 West 15th. It's going to be on the west side of the parking lot.
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1: I saw the fireworks. Can it be coming from 301 Dennis? I'll get back around the inside.

0: 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If you're still in the area, you can come back over here.
1: Go ahead.
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0: 724 MNB. 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
0: Check residence at 200 North Oak Ridge Drive, 200 North Oak Ridge Drive. The side door alarm went off. The RP has turned the alarm off. It looked like the house checked. He doesn't see or hear anything. Hasn't checked the garage yet. The RP is not armed.
1: Ten four. 549 to 715. You can stay 10-8. I'll take the back on that.
2: 10-4 and 10-8.
0: That is great. Go ahead.
2: 710. You can stay 10-8 and attachment of that check residence, and I'll take the back.
1: I appreciate you having up tonight.
0: Evans, great.
3: 458, Evan.
0: Go ahead.
4: I'm clear from there, boat off the water. I'm not here, so I'll back 692 on that public drunk call.
0: 10-4.
1: 549's clear. 458, will you call me real quick?
5: Seven 11, are you still in the area? I need help with traffic control.
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0: Can you check a loud alarm at 2401 North Kelly, 2401 North Kelly? It's going to be that Lowe's. The activation is showing right lumbar entry door.
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0: 10-4.
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0: 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I'm being flagged down by a child on 2nd and Vista.
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3: 10-4, Edmund, I'll be in routes 200 Oak Ridge.
1: 10-4. 724, are you clear off of the subject that flagged you down?
2: 24 is clear off of the second Vista, back in route to 200 North Oak Ridge Drive.
1: Edmund's clear.
3: /723 will be back in route to North Kelly.
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2: That was 1-4-10-7.
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2: Good.
1: Lydia is clear 44.
2: Thank you.

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1: Go ahead.
0: Okay, on the call notes with the security. Is this door on the south side of the building?
1: It says door faces south on the garage, on the right side of the garage.
0: 10-4.
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0: Evan Farmington. 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
2: Last of boy, Ida, Adam, Nora, Charles, Henry, Ida. 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Date of birth 12/28/65, white female.
0: 10-4. 10-4.
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2: 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We talked to the homeowner, everything 10-4.
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0: McAllister's parking lot on 2nd Street. Robert, John, Victor, 115, it's a black Cadillac, red Cadillac.
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0: 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We'll be investigating.
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0: 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And then 1098, check secure, weather related.
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0: 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I'll be 10A for now. Can you leave the pin for the Sunset address, please?
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2: 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There's no problem here. See through the building. Engine 6 would be okay.
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0: This is being changed to a check resident. The resident is the one that called it in. The alarm is going off, doesn't see or smell anything, possibly weather related, but the resident still would like the house checked. Do you want another?
1: Yes. 710 from Broadway and Main.
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0: Check a lot alarm at Breckenridge and Tahoe Drive. 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OCPD informed us of this alarm, saying that it was coming from 2605 Tahoe Drive, which is not valid. We're trying to contact the alarm company now.
1: Clear. 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
0: Check a loud alarm at 601 South Bryant. 601 South Bryant. It's going to be the garage showing doors activation.
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2: 10-4.
1: I'm at Coffee Creek and Brian. I'll be there in just a second.
0: 10-4.

0: Engine 1 has it.
1: Good.
0: Six, it's on it. We've been off the structure. We don't find any problems. The alarm panel.
1: I'm gonna need this whole neighborhood. But looks okay. Let me know if we get an address.
0: The alarms test itself.
2: 10-4.
0: Okay.
2: We're trying to figure it out right now.
0: You may send. That's for the woody maintenance person to verify the electric. Okay.
1: Clear. Just confirm. You advise the contact the facility maintenance to check on the electrical box.
0: It keeps faulting to the low electricity to the bar panel.
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0: 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Looks like building 1. It's loud music coming from a car in the parking lot. 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
0: 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Would you like an additional unit?
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0: Checo Motors, this is 101 West Edmond Road, 101 West Edmond Road. They're going to be between Broadway and Fretz. The car that's stuck under the bridge, the lights were out on the vehicle. It's going to be a compact SUV. The RP didn't see anyone with it or in it. The RP is just passerby.
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0: 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Overdose. At 1209, Cedar Ridge Road. 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
2: 714, I'm gonna
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0: Check a suspicious vehicle at 8 and Rankin. 8 and Rankin. It's going to be on the corner somewhere in this area. Light blue house. It's a white van with the door open and the hazards on. There is a male standing by it. Black male, white shirt, bald head. The RP is not exactly sure what's going on. And they don't need a 1021 after. Unknown weapons, no 88.
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1: Okay.
0: Last of Charles Ocean, Lincoln Tom, Edward Robert. First of Ida Sam, Ida Adam Henry, 05-14-91, black male.
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0: 724, I'm on Charlie.
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0: Right away in Timber Ridge. Partial tag, David Paul Henry 194. It's a white Mustang. I'll update that 2028 just in a second.
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0: East 2nd University, Charles David 520, White Dodge, Dakota pickup.
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0: 122, sick person, 2205, Rushing Meadows. 2205, Rushing Meadows for a sick person. 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
0: 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He's conscious and breathing. 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He also has a catheter. And advisors, severe burning pain in his penis.
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5: 480, in the hell is the patient?
1: We haven't gotten that yet.
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1: 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We're waiting for AMR to EMD the call, but they're not saying anything.
6: You can say 10A. I'll take that, Evan.
1: 732, he wasn't clearing that traffic because I was talking. 641, I'll show you 10A.

0: 7:30 to 8:40. Fanny Marsh trying to ask questions with the convert is not really paying attention to her. The front door will be open. She can't get him out of his chair, and she believes that he's not breathing. She gave the age of 86, but we believe that's going to be her age and not her son's.
1: 7:30 to 4. Engine 6, squad 6, I'll take.
0: Clear. 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I don't have any information. She thinks he had a heart attack, and he's not responding, so she thinks he's not breathing, but she can't get him on the floor.
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0: Check the area for pound property, 8th and Kelly. 8th and Kelly. Claim party's advising he found some kind of safe on the side of the road to the south and behind the apartments.
1: Clear, I'm checking a reckless driver. Emerald Santa Fe, I'll be around to check that after this.
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0: Keep the peace at 716 Tuscany Way, 716 Tuscany Way, District 4, map page 37. Calling parties en route in a black Suburban. He has a VPO against him and wants to get his belongings out of the home.
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1: Squad.
0: Be a black female wearing pink shirt, blue jeans, a pink hoodie,
2: squad
0: carrying a pink bag, has a black dog with her. She asked the calling party for a copy of the key to the men's room. He said that he couldn't. She was walking around the parking lot in the lobby.
2: And it's clear.
1: Yeah, we're here.
3: 622 from Cabell and Kelly.
0: Clear. He's now advising that he may not be trespassed and they want her trespassed from the property.
1: Clear.
0: She's now standing right out front the main entrance.
1: Door.

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0: Can you check on a barking dog? The 2905 Pinto Trail, 2905 Pinto Trail. Not page 8, RPS 5, is a watchdog that's been barking over an hour. It's too loud, and it's an ongoing issue.
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0: 576 on B.
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0: I'm going to have you add the subject to the trespass log. Last name is Mays, Mary, Adam, Young, Sam. First name is Akira. That's Adam, apostrophe, King, Ida, Young, Robert, Adam, Henry, birthday 10-18-2007, black female.
1: 10-4.
0: 5767?
1: Go ahead.
0: I'm going to be 10-14, this adult female, and route to 13-13, Smiling Hills, starting is 786.

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0: 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Can you check the ballpark at Mitch Park, 1501 West Coville Road? It's going to be the park closest to the snack stand. He couldn't clarify further than that, but he advised that the gate to that park is unlocked and the lock is on the ground.
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3: 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I don't mind getting it after this traffic stop.
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0: 7:32 I mean, I'll be out on a subject at OQ on South Broadway. I can advise for now.
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0: Log attack for me real quick. Charles David Zebra 048. Gonna be on a gray Honda.
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0: Last of train, Tom Robert, Adam Nora, first of Beat, Victor Ida, Edward Tom, date of birth 11/24/1982, unknown male.
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2: 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Black male with dreads, wearing a dark gray shirt. Really long, dark gray shorts. He's walking door to door. Seems frustrated. There's no weapons, possibly 88. He does have a jacket tied around his waist. Confrey didn't think he was a solicitor.
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2: Clear. The subject was last seen going eastbound.
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0: Can you check a subject for 44s for me, please? Last of Kirkland, common spelling. First of Randy, common spelling. Date of birth, 01/29/1979. White male.
1: Center. Seven 33, are you still on B?
0: Affirm.
1: Sorry about that. I was on 911. Go ahead.
0: No worries. Last of Hastings, Henry, Adam, Sam, Tom, Ida, Nora, George, Sam. First of Bobby, common spelling. Middle of Gene, common spelling. December 11, 1974, white male.
1: I'm sorry, what was the year?
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4: 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All the
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0: Last name Jones, John Oceanora, Edward Sam, first name Jonathan, John Oceanora, Adam Tom Henry, Adam Nora, 42192, black male, age 44, OSBI, please.
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1: Last of Paul, Frank, Edward, Ida, Frank, Frank, Edward, Robert, first of George, Edward, Robert, Adam, Lincoln, David, Ida, Nora, Edward, date of birth 07-26-1959, white female.
0: F-539.
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0: 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District 3, map page 14. They're in the house together but separated. Stand by for further.
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0: 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Check welfare, kind of receive info. 134 East 15th Street, 134 East 15th Street at the Metro T-Mobile. It's going to be Rodney Chambers. He called from across the street, advising he wanted an officer to come look at his hands before he called an ambulance.
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1: 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It's going to be Rodney Chambers. He's requesting a hospital.
2: 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For a sick person. At 134 East 15th Street. 134 East 15th Street. 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
0: Second Broadway, King Young 0156 on a white Nissan sedan. It's coming back to a dark blue Nissan Armada.
1: 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Did you want another?
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0: Edmund Road, Dooley Farms. George David Charles, 723, on a gray Dodge minivan.

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1: Marlon, brother.
0: 74 domestic at 1900 Kingbird, Unit 72, 1900 Kingbird Road, Unit 72. Been physical, they're refusing medical, there's lots of yelling, male versus female.
1: Silver.
2: 622 from the station.
0: Silver. Our calling party hasn't been cooperative and just disconnected on us for attempting callback.
1: Thank you.

0: 73398 with report. You can ping on that domestic.
1: Clear. We had negative contact on callback before disconnecting. They said, can you just get them here? Looking at call history, most recent was June 6th. It was a 911 hangup that was pinging here. They didn't say anything when they called back, and I don't know the decision on that one. Back in December, there was a domestic that was verbal only between a male and a female.
2: I'm clear.
3: Good. I'm clearing from here. I'm closer. I can be en route.
0: They're at the show 73 tonight.

0: you know, the Round Two Kicking Bird per Ole Miss. This apartment checks to a, I believe, Samia French. We have her in global, but there's no relevant call history. It's all from 21 or previous.
1: Five, seven, six, clear.

0: 586 to me. Tower. 622 and 662 are going on Houston. Tower.
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0: 667.
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1: Negative. She disconnected and didn't want to answer on callback.
0: 10-4. When we were going 97, there's a black sedan leaving here pretty quick.
1: Clear. Her call history, the phone number that called was for a male subject, Reese Jackson, and his global shows that he drove a black Nissan Maxima. Okay.

0: 662 to 576. I think that's going to be the vehicle we saw.
1: Clear. I'm almost up to Ayers. I'll see if it's pulling out.
0: 10-4.
2: 576. Looks like it's a 2012 model Paul George King 641. Paul George King 641. This is going to be from October.

0: Usually nice of them.
1: Clear. 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
0: Clear.

0: Evan, could you try calling the number back one more time to see if they'll answer? They aren't answering the door.
1: Thanks, anyway.
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3: I will be 98 from this call as well. I spoke with the homeowner, and he previously spoke with 648 on the phone. Again, the ducklings aren't a nuisance to him, and they do keep coming back to the pool, but he said there's not a problem and they're not in distress.
1: Okay.

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1: 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We're back at our cars now. We had negative contact.
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0: Possible 82, Danforth and Alexander's Trail. Danforth, Alexander's Trail.
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3: 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Alexander's Trail and West Danforth Road. Alexander's Trail and West Danforth Road. 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

0: Evan, engine 3.
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0: It looks like PD is arriving on scene now. It's going to be a three-vehicle accident. Clear they are blocking the road. 25 feet. Airbags have been deployed. They're unsure of any injuries at this time. They just want to pull the
2: check around. We'll be on the south side. Correction, the southeast side.
3: PD 3, clear.
1: 10-4.
4: 7-3, tone B.
2: K-1-1.
1: Go ahead, Brian and Ayers.
2: Can I actually divert you for solicitors before you check on that one? They're going to be at 2nd and Bryant. 2nd and Bryant in front of the Verizon. Three males with six children asking for money, and they keep walking into traffic.
1: 10-4. I'm about to get an accident on it.
2: 662, are you wanting another?
1: Negative, all bikes spread out. Sit kind of close and watch and see if they get in traffic.
2: Simple. Yeah, I mean, no, sir.

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1: Can you start at least two records, please?
0: Okay.
2: Hi, 767. I'm 98, and I'm going to go to Beaver.
0: Clear.
2: Five, 7, 6, will be.
0: Okay.
2: If you'll just know, I think I was here last time, last domestic, between them, the same two people. And the female I was pretty uncooperative, and she didn't want to talk to me or 533 when we got here, even though she called.
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6: 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Queen Sam Harry, 779. Coming on away to you. 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U2 is going to be Robert Ocean King, 494, Blue Toyota Corolla.
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0: 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And 102, 102, post 1. 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
0: 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It's a white Lexus, and I'll be 98. 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
0: 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It's a white Mazda CX-5. 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
1: This is Animal Services, 415 Wildwind Road, 415 Wildwind Road. They're on scene for a barking dog. 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
0: 10-4-0. I can rush.

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0: 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It was accidental break. I can take that call from 732.
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0: 10-4. 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
1: 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Somebody threw diapers onto the calling party's house and threatened to have people go to the house.
2: Clear over.
1: Correction. The calling party's daughter and the daughter's friend diapered somebody else's house. They also threatened the people that live at the house. So the calling party would like an officer to come out and speak with them about that.
2: Clear.
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0: 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It went straight to voicemail. 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
0: I'll be 98 over here. I did make contact with one dog being out at large at 1307 Leo. Both dogs were reported being out from there. The homeowner is watching them just for the day for his son, but they are both back put up.
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0: District units 10-6, check a subject at City Bites, 1430 North Santa Fe, 1430 North Santa Fe, District 1. It's going to be Middle Eastern male wearing a yellow shirt. He was sitting under the tree smoking. When calling party was backing out, he was staring at her and started walking towards her. Unknown weapons, unknown 88s.
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1: Seven is checking clear to no primary plate on a 2015 Ford Escape white in collar. There is no expiration date on it to a Mike Perry out of Norman.
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1: 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Respond priority 2 for chest pains. 1209 Morrison Trail. 1209 Morrison Trail. 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

0: 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At 1209, Morrison Trail. 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Talk 1. 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
3: Squad 2, respond to chest pains at 1209 Morrison Trail, Math Page 08C. Squad 2, chest pains at 1209 Morrison Trail, Math Page 08C.
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2: Thanks, Captain Hammond. 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
1: 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The report number is 42085, 42085, if that'll make it easier for you.
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1: Okay. One-on-one for a transfer. I owe you Edmund, going to OU Oklahoma City. It's from ER to ER, 1502.
2: One-on-one's enough.

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0: Tinker Federal, North Kelly. Ocean, Adam Edward 860 on a silver Toyota Tacoma.

0: 6 at an MRB. Can I get that report number from last night from 7-Eleven's call one more time, please?
1: 420-85-420-85.
0: Yeah, well, thank you.

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1: What?
0: I'll be clear from here en route to 800 Tacoma Bridge Corps. I put it in the comments.
1: Give me another.

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0: 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We've turned the breaker off, advised them to contact maintenance.

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2: Okay. What was the state on it?
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2: 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Adam King, David, 965 on a silver Honda Civic.
1: Sorry, 867. Go ahead. I'll be out at Central State Beach.

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1: 33rd and Still Meadows on Illinois 28, Frank Charles 20284. It's a blue Acura SUV.
2: Thanks.
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0: Negative. 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What you told me.
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0: Ace Hardware parking lot on Danforth and Kelly. Edward Frank Young, 503 on a white Tesla.

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0: 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Which way do we need to block traffic?
1: Need to block westbound traffic in the inside lane.
0: 10-4.
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0: Check a possible parking problem at Crest, 2200 West 15th Street. Calling parties upset that there's a black Ford truck and a gray four-door sedan parked in the fire lane. I believe he's speaking of that middle section. 728 on B.
2: Go ahead.
0: Just be advised that we can see the accident on the traffic cameras.
2: You did not.
0: Be advised that we can see the accident on the traffic cameras.
2: Yeah, boy, thank you.

0: 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Can you go on, please?
1: Thanks, Maya.
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0: First is Mary Ocean Edward 091 on the white Kia Forte brake. Second is Nora Union Paul 583 on a gray Volvo sedan brake. And third is going to be Nora Zebra Sam 312 on a silver BMW sedan.
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3: Seven two seven.
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1: Clear.
3: Seven two nine, 727. I'm 97 on that. I can hear an advice.
0: 10-4 Evan today.
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1: 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Go
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1: 422-43,
4: 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Can you send that again, please?
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5: 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Henry Edward Edward Nora Adam, middle of Lee, 8-13-60, Washington.
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1: Good.
0: Check a crash notification. They're peeing near Party Cove on the lake. We can only hear loud music, no further. We did put a What Three Words link into the call notes so that you can see exactly where they're peeing.
1: Okay, I take it I have to get in a boat.
0: Most likely.
2: 449, Edmund.
0: Go ahead, sir.
2: I'm standing at Party Cove. Do you have something I need to know about?
0: We had a crash notification, probably from a boat. We don't have a description. We can only hear loud music.
2: From like an iPhone or an Apple Watch or something?
0: iPhone.
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2: We're going to determine whose phone is going off over here. There's no crash over here. You can 1022 any other unit.
1: 350, you clear.
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3: Down 4th and Kelly to the north. Nora, John, Edward, Nate,
4: sure. Yeah,
3: on
4: something.
3: A white Kia Rio.
1: Clear. Clear. Clear. That's where EMS is on scene.
0: Seven two nine to 10-8.
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3: 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She's going to meet me up here. EK is about 20 minutes.
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0: 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Nobody's claiming it, but it's, you can show me today.
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2: Engine 1, respond to difficulty breathing at 39 East 33rd Street, Unit 316, map page 22C. Engine 1, difficulty breathing at 39 East 33rd Street, Unit 316, map page 22C.
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0: 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For breathing problems at Edmund Helter, 39 East 33rd Street, 39 East 33 Street, Unit 316. Timeout, 16:30.
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2: 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Map page 20C. Engine 1, chest pains at East 2nd Street and South Boulevard. Map page 20C.
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0: 101. I'll show you en route for Chestnuts. East 2nd Street and South Boulevard. East 2nd Street and South Boulevard. Correction, it's going to be accident with injuries. One patient having chest pains. Time out, 1615.
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2: 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One of the drivers is complaining of chest pains. 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

0: 3:15. Check out parking problem, 4317 Secretariat Lane, 4317 Secretariat Lane, District 1, map page 17. There's one car parked in the grass. The climber is also concerned about a vehicle parked in the street, a white SUV. He does want 1021 after.
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3: Yeah, I'll be doing the evening mids. 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
2: Copy, a shelter specialist just left from taking care of the evening meds.
3: Oh, well, that's a surprise. I forgot Jackie left her car here, so, okay, that'll work out. I'll just pop in, put my camera on the dock.
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1: 10-4.
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0: Yes, sir.
2: 729 to 728. I'm leaving the station now. You can stay tonight.

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0: 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Locked it back up to the best of our ability. 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
0: Responding to a 45-year-old female, unconscious and breathing, believes that she's having a panic attack and is requesting medical. Also looks like AMR is at level zero and attempting to find an ambulance to respond.
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1: 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Timeout 1700.
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2: Okay. Okay, here's the unit. I'm at 9th and Broadway. I'll grab it.
0: 10-4, I'm in the same.
1: And clear.
0: Series 20 on LV. Can you check one all the way, please?
1: Good.
0: Last name spelled Sam Lincoln Ocean Nora Ida King Edward Robert first of Tyler. Common spelling. Date of birth is 10/10/89 on a white note.
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1: Go ahead.
0: He's clear 44s. He is 10-12 NCIC for information on a protective order. He has a valid 43, and he is 10-12 OSBI most recent from 5/29 of 2026.
1: Go ahead with the OSBI.
0: Most recent is 5/29 of 2026 out of Guthrie for a protective order violation. Cycle 2 is 6/27 of 21 out of Cleveland County for first-degree robbery with a dangerous weapon. Cycle 3 is 6/28 of 2015 out of Edmond for possession of controlled substances break.
1: That's good. If you wouldn't mind, go ahead and check in those counties, the Logan and Cleveland, I guess.
0: Tamar.

0: 6 og 10 rejser.
1: 3. Okay. 6 for me.
0: Good.
1: He is clear Cleveland County and clear Logan County. Logan County did advise that he has a valid VPO.
0: I'm clear, thank you.

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0: 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Call dispatch before you call them.

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0: Check out 911 open line at 713 Swan Lake Road, 713 Swan Lake Road, District 1, at page 13. 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
2: Truck 1 to Edmund, truck 1
0: stable. Not sure what they're saying, but we can hear an adult in the background saying, okay, Mr. Tiamana, negative contact on callback.
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3: Six, 6-9, no man around, they advise us. 6-15, 6-20.
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3: Now, you remember the gentleman from Red Carpet causing us issues last week?
4: Of course.
3: He's in the center median about 11th and Broadway, white t-shirt. Looks like he's stumbling around a little bit.
4: 10-4, I'll go check on him.
0: Would you like another?
4: Might as well.
0: Yeah, so is this at 11th and Broadway?
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0: 6 and 10 on me.
1: Good.
0: Let subject 620 checking on. Will you log that his name is Leonard Horlacher, Henry Ocean, Robert Lincoln Adam, Charles Henry, Edward Robert. It goes by David, white male. You might as well check him for 44s if you don't mind.
1: Okay. Clear, we have them on the phone. They're actually going to be at 715, 715. They're not answering our question, that they're okay, though.
2: No.
0: 725 on Madden Road, Fritz.
2: 10-4, looks like we have somebody outside the residence. And they're flagging me down now.

0: 620, 615.
1: Good.
0: Was he walking back to 1205?
1: Probably. He was northbound in the median, saw me, and then about faced and looked like he was heading back there. He's trespassed from there.
0: 10-4. Yeah, I haven't seen him out on the roadway, so we'll go check it. 1205.
1: There, yeah, kind of a mustache beard, short male, white shirt. I think he had shorts on.
0: Yeah, well.

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1: Good.
0: Would you like a return, or would you like me to give it 6:20?
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1: Just give it a 6:20 if he needs it. Is he clear, though?
3: 7:25.
0: Avery.
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1: Ayers and Bryant.
0: Chicken Motors assist at Danforth and Bryant. Danforth and Bryant, they're going to be near the CVS. There's a car stuck on the curb. It's going to be high centered. It's a white, low car, calling for a passerby.
1: 10-4, I'll be in route. /728 to /731, let me know if you need a block traffic for you. 10-4, I'll let you know.

0: Thanks, Nathan. 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
0: We're going to be about third in the track. 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
1: Okay.
0: All the way, please. Last of Johnson, comma spying. 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Middle name, Lachelle. 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
0: Need to check one for 44s. I'm not currently out with them. Last of Threadgill, Tom, Henry, Robert, Edward, Adam, David, George, Ida, Lincoln, Lincoln. First of Devontae, David, Adam, Victor, Ocean, Nora, Tom, Edward. Date of birth, 09-03-1998, blackmail.

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0: We got in a vehicle at the U-Haul, 10th and Broadway. I don't believe it's the kind of a tag. It's going to be a reference to the gentleman I was speaking of earlier.

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1: Okay.
0: Broadway and Comfort, King Victor Sam 602, it's a gold Chevy.
1: Okay. Did you want another?
2: I'll advise. 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

0: Hey, firm. It checks back to a 2021 white Ford F-150 with an expiration date of 11/2026, belonging to a Superior Construction Management out of Edmond.
1: There. Will you run the VIN? 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This is not a 21 when you're ready.
0: Stay right. 615, go ahead.
1: It's going to be 1 Frank Tom, Robert Frank, 12296 Nora, Boy 74. Stand by. 767 should be the end of it.
0: Cover.

0: 616, that VIN checks back to a primary plate, Nora Young, Nora 749, to, on a 2006 Ford F-150 widened color with an expiration date of 3/2028, belonging to a Summit Patel out of Edmond. It's clear 29.
1: Deadmore, thanks. I believe that should be the correct info.

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1: Affirm, he's 10-12 local for a failure to appear, site release only for speeding. He's also 10-12 county for assault with a dangerous weapon.
0: 725 Image, traffic.
1: Good.
0: 10-4, thank you. 10-14 Kelly. Adam, John 7168, and travel tag on a black SUV.
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1: Danforth, is there anything?
0: Can check a dog in a vehicle at Walmart, 1301 East 2nd, 1301 East 2nd Street, District 2. It's going to be in a white sedan in the parking lot, a poodle, in distress.

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1: Hold Edmund in caution.
0: You check a suspicious vehicle at the Ashford Oak Pool, 2908 Ashbrook Place, District 2. Everybody says there's a white truck with a flatbed parked in the parking lot, running, unknown if it's occupied. It's parked in a place that's difficult to see from the pool, and they think it's odd.
1: 10-4, give us.
0: So.

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1: 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Respond to drowning open water at 7100 East 2nd Street.
2: For drowning open water,
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1: 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Drowning open water at 7100 East 2nd Street. Map page 61B.
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6: 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Italian 1 responding. We're going to go to fire
7: travel. 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
1: Tell you one.
4: There's going to be three people looking out. Where the call is built, it's going to be 20 feet from the shore.
5: Three down, put me on that call.
4: Boy, that went under.
1: Not yet. It was just
4: came up yet.
1: Individuals.
4: There's currently three people swimming trying to find them.
1: Okay. Edmund, call note 3 that a 20-year-old male went out after him and neither one of them had come up. Can you confirm that?
2: Person. It sounds like from one of our calling parties that maybe a few people haven't come back to the shore, but we're getting conflicted.
1: So just to be clear, we have two people unaccounted for in the water. Is that correct?
2: Probably six there.

0: our other calling party is advising it's just a 20-year-old male. 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
1: Time was clear. 7 to 8, 10-8.
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4: 101's en route from Integrus Edmund to 2nd Street.
2: They're saying they went under. 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
3: That is great. Are you able to confirm if it's one or two people?
2: Supposedly one's in trouble. They're looking with the other one. I'm taking my vest off to go look.
0: They want to tell anyone.
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0: And then clear. It's going to be one subject underwater. It was around a 16-year-old male per my calling party, so it's going to be the one subject.
5: 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There was my 798. May have got that.

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0: 3120, I need you to respond as a second unit at 7100 East 2nd Street, 7100 East 2nd Street for the drowning. 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
0: Yes, ma'am. 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
4: 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Mail said he went out to try to help get him out of the water. 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
0: 586, are they within the buoys on the swim beach?
6: We're on scene with everybody.
3: PG just confirmed there's one still under the water. The other male that went out to get him was getting pulled down too, so he let him go. But there is one confirmed under.
0: 6 things on Trevor.
7: Battalion is clear. Battalion 1's on scene. We're going to make contact with Charles
0: on 562.
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3: Him clear.
0: .457, I'm going 97.
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2: Commander, Lieutenant Olson.
0: Olson,
2: can you guide Fireboat 4 to the last known location they're coming in?
0: Affirmative, Fireboat 4, if you look right behind you and look at that point, it's between me and you. Right there. Clear about where that white boat is? Right now, yes.

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1: That's 917 traffic.
2: Lucy, so you're on scene at 1827.
3: Okay.
1: Yeah, Fox and Channing for Queen Mary Lincoln 082, Gulf War.
3: Okay. 728.
0: Again, Brian.
3: Start from 82, I-35 and 33rd, I-35 and 33rd, District 4.
0: There.
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3: Just before exit 140, the black
5: street. Last known observation time of the victim above the water was at 1805 hours. It's going to be a 20-year-old male.
2: 102.
0: Engine 1, truck 1, responding, going to fire ground 1.
6: Engine 1. We have the drowning on fire ground 1 if you want to move to fire ground 2.
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3: 121-500.
8: Go ahead, 121. 121, assign the traffic accident test, please.
2: See, sir, I'll go ahead and get that assigned to you.
9: Fireboat 4, Lieutenant Olson. Olson. How far out did the victim go down?
10: About where three guys are right now.
9: That's
10: where he was last seen.
3: /728/727. Sounds like a one vehicle accident. Looked like it was attempting to exit and went off the road.
10: We're mildly injured in the water.
6: Engine 1. Single vehicle accident with a black sedan. It's going to be in the northbound lanes.
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11: 449, I'm both on the water.
3: Okay.
11: 449, we're just west of the Evan Park Beach.
0: Engine 1 clear.
6: Is this going to be on the off ramp? Northbound? It looks like they
11: fire department
6: tried to get off there. We on the off ramp, but they cut the barrier, so I believe it's going to be either on it or right.
11: Help getting a couple boats out of the area and a sailboat that keeps coming over this
6: better pinpoint. Engine 1 clear.

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2: 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Go ahead
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2: We're changing the address to I-35 and 15th. They're going to be on the exit ramp going northbound on 15th. We have PD arriving on scene, so we should have more information here soon.
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0: I've got off-duty divers coming in to set up a four-man dive team. I'm going to need Haney over here on the shoreline.
2: Do you have OHP?
0: I'm going to start getting him suited up for this four-man team.
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1: Five is on these. Just for the call notes, the victim's last name is going to be Nash, Nora Adam, Sam, and Henry, first of Seth. I'm unsure of the birthday, but it's going to be a white male, and he's 20 years old.

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0: 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Flat Kia sedan.
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0: 10-4.
2: 457.
1: Go ahead.
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1: Hey, Farm, they are going to need to start a record.
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0: Last name Warren, William, Adam, Robert, Robert, Edward, Nora. First name Mary, Mary, Adam, Robert, Young. Date of birth 06-18-1958.
1: Okay.
0: Can you also check whatever county Ponca City's in, please?
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0: 122 North Bryant, North Zebra King 263 on a white minivan, Toyota Sienna.
1: Go.
2: Seven 25
1: in the clear
2: traffic.
1: 4
0: AD, I'm assuming 97
1: the light. Correct.
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0: Ernie, your units are spying out here. If they come to my VL, I can then move.
1: Okay.
2: Go ahead, search.
3: The victim's mother and sister are down on this other end of the shallow water.
2: 458
3: I'm doing the search on their own. Okay. So you're aware.
2: I'm not sure what TI is coming out, but we do let them know there's been no recovery yet. But they might want to go by PD South and grab the screens in case there is.
4: Clear. They're going to be in our way when we put this hasty dive team in the water. We're going to need to get PD to get them out of there when we get our divers in the water.
3: They're a couple hundred yards away, but they are up there in the shallows, just so you're aware. There are two other people in the water still.
4: That's clear. Let me know if anything changes. Commander, driver Powell.
5: Dive supervisor, command, go ahead.
4: I'm just confirming your dive group supervisor. You're going to have Lieutenant Olson and driver Haney assigned to your supervision.
5: Clear. Driver Haney, Lieutenant Olson.

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1: Closest
0: unit available. All of the Lake units are 10-6. Can you check a public trunk at 7200 East 2nd at the Boathouse, District 5? There's a female who's very intoxicated and completely naked swimming near.
2: Yeah, 727 15th and Boulevard.
0: Clear.

0: 727, the calling for on this is a worker at the UCO boathouse.
1: Divers in the water. Started a 20-minute timer.
0: They're also swimming.
1: Devil, technically.
0: They're going to be near the
2: area. And dive group, you've got one in the water, is that correct?
1: Correct. That's correct, one in the water. 694.
2: Diver Olson in the water at 1853.
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0: 5-7, can you log on the call notes that they are recovering the body currently?
1: Command Edmund.
2: Good.
1: Edmund, divers have located the victim. We're removing him from the water now.
3: 4-5,
2: Edmund. Clear. Okay, yes. Victim, removing
3: him. We are not to put the boat up, and I can take care of that call in a cove.
4: That is clear.
1: Command Edmund. Edmund Diver is out of the water.
0: 586-449.
2: 84. Clear. Edmund Diver out of the water. 1854.
0: 586-449. Hey, could you possibly try to swing out and let the mom and sister know they're like way down that they have found him so we can get them to come back to shore?
3: What's their location?
0: Going to be just west of us, kind of down in that cove.
5: It's too shallow. I'm going to send the brother down there to get him.
0: Okay, 1022.
2: 725, I'm in traffic.
4: Okay.
2: Danforth, Kelly, that's south. Paul, Charles, Libra, 241. Silver SUV.
4: Okay.

0: 729 Sierra Traffic. Command to search.
1: Okay.
2: Search.
0: Will you coordinate with AMR? Send them as much help as they need.
3: 450, I mean, can you send another page and notify the IT?
2: Will do.
1: You 10 449.
4: Done.
1: Do you still need the patrol units to respond?
0: And then all admin personnel are out of water.
1: Here, 728, 727, I'll show you today.
5: Clear all admin personnel out of water.
0: Oh.

0: 727 Lemon.
1: All right.
0: Can you send me that one more call on Delta 97 on it?
2: Command and dispatch.
3: Good.
1: The calling party is going to be by the entrance
2: you
1: office.
2: You send out a page to all responding
1: guy
2: team members and cancel their response.
1: He's wanting pictures of something to do with what the hospital did while he was there.
0: 10-4, I'm going 97, I can advise.
1: There.
3: 4, she's one Ivan, 97.
1: 10-4.
3: 404 also.
1: There.

0: Good.
1: P90 on the nudity call. She is wearing a bathing suit. It doesn't cover much. Be 10 a.m. putting the boat up.
0: Okay.

0: Command dispatch.
1: Good.
0: Can you send whoever the ranking supervisor for PD is to the command vehicle, please? Can you identify him and let him know that the command needs to visit with him?
2: Boulevard and Cleggern, Paul Edward 556, a gray Honda.
3: Yeah, okay.